0: Lou Mitchell would step lightly on WRTI. On the piano, Chick Corea, who would copy blues solos off of recordings when he was just in high school. On the drums, you're hearing from Al Foster, who really had his big break happen in 1964 when he was playing at Minton's Playhouse in Harlem. And Lou Mitchell and Chick Corea were there. They heard him and invited him to join the group. There's much more music on the way to feed your soul. It's Nicole Sweeney on Evening Jazz. We'll hear from Philadelphia's own Alexander Claffey. New music on the way from Richard Barada. And we'll be hearing from Rahsaan Roland Kirk this hour. Coming up in this next set, the one and only Lena Horne. It's Evening Jazz on WRTI.
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0: They're a new group with a new album, New Jazz Underground on WRTI with Ghost. And kicking off the set, the legendary Lena Horne with How Long Has This Been Going On? November of 2022 in New York City, the Brooks Atkinson Theater was renamed the Lena Horne Theater, which made Lena Horne the first Black woman to have a Broadway theater named after her. So if you're ever in New York City and you want to check it out, the Lena Horne Theater is on 256 West 47th Street in the Theater District in New York City. How cool is that? We've got more music on the way with Nicole Sweeney. We're going to be hearing tonight's Jazz at Your Request. Music from Wynton Kelly, Philadelphia's Alex Claffey also on the way. There's no need to go anywhere because we've got you covered with just great energy and great music. We're going to kick off the next set with something new from Richard Barata on Evening Jazz.
1: Saturday night is a party night. Whether you're headed out to the club or hanging out at home, tune in to El Viaje and we'll jam the night away. I'm David Ortiz. On board will be the hottest Latin rhythms right here on WRTI and WRTI.org.

0: So good to hear new music from Ayeto Morera and Ricardo Bacalar. That's Pay No Chao. We also heard from Finest Newborn Jr. and Manteca. You got to love Finest because when you see his name, you want to say Phineas. But no, he thought very highly of himself and would remind people that his name is Finest, not Phineas. We kicked off that set with new music from drummer, bandleader, and film producer Richard Barada and Donna Lee. He's doing the music of Bird and just really reimagining the music of Charlie Parker. Now, when it comes to Richard's film credits, he's got quite a few under his belt. Desperately Seeking Susan, The Wolf of Wall Street, Joker. And he was doing music then, you know, things weren't doing so well, so then he started working in film. But about 10 years ago, he decided to return to his roots and his main love of performing music again, which, you know, we can never leave music. Sometimes it gets hard, but truly what it is, the music never leaves us, right? It's Nicole Sweeney on Evening Jazz. Jazz at Your Request coming up at 9 p.m. Music on the way from Philly's Alexander Claffey. And we're going to kick off this next set with the latest from Leslie Vincent.
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0: Philadelphia's Alexander Claffey with Is That So? We are just about a week or so away from Alex coming by the WRTI studios. He's going to play some music live. Him and I are going to get to chat. And I have to tell you, I look forward to all of these conversations. But with Alex, you know, I've been following him for some time now, and we've got some mutual friends. It's going to be really great to sit down and talk with him about Philly music and more. So, of course, we'll keep you posted on when that's coming to you. We heard from Rahsaan Roland Kirk with one of his compositions, Funk Underneath, from an unreleased album, Seek and Learn, live at the Penthouse. This was recorded August 12th and 19th of 1967. Unreleased music. Now it belongs to all of us. Kicking off the set, new music from Leslie Vincent and Tallying Strangers. We've got music on the way from Wynton Kelly. We'll be hearing from Yusef Lateef. Jazz at Your Request on the way, which reminds me to remind you, visit WRTI.org, Jazz at Your Request. Fill out that form and share some great music with us. We've got more of that on the way, and we're going to kick off this next set with new music from the LeBouf Brothers on WRTI.
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2: 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Well, Keith, we chose Broadway My Way, and here's You Can Have Him on WRTI.
3: You can have him. I don't want him. He's not worth fighting for. Besides, there are plenty more where he came from. You can have him. I don't want him. I'm giving him the sack. And he can go right back where he came from.

0: Nancy Wilson is tonight's Jazz at Your Request. That's You Can Have Him from the album Broadway My Way. That's for Keith in Minneapolis, who said Nancy Wilson was the consummate song stylist. It was through these two albums, Broadway My Way and Hollywood My Way, that I learned some of the classic songs of the American songbook. In fact, when I heard the original version of Tonight from West Side Story, I thought they were covering Nancy Wilson versus the other way around. Well, Keith, I got to tell you, we share something in common. I absolutely love, and I say love in all caps, Nancy Wilson. So thank you for reaching out. Jazz at Your Request is truly one of my favorite parts of this show because we really get to include all of you. I like picking the music. It's cool. But when you get a chance to share with me the music that matters to you, I tell you, that means just so much to me. So thank you for that, Keith. And let's hear from more of you. Jazz at Your Request is at WRTI.org. It's Nicole Sweeney with much more music, at least enough to get us through to the 10 o'clock hour. We're going to hear from Eric Dolphy, Duck Watkins, and Yusef Lateef on the way. And we're going to kick off this next set with John Handy.
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music from Wynton Kelly on Evening Jazz with Skatin'. Did you know that bassist Marcus Miller and Wynton Kelly were cousins, maybe second cousins? It's Marcus's dad who was a cousin to Wynton. And Marcus once said that his dad was the classical cat in the family. Wynton was the jazz cat, but it was all a part of his upbringing, just having all of that music be around him. We heard the latest from Virginia MacDonald with Duke Ellington's Sound of Love, and John Handy with Class gave us a Duke Ellington composition, Mood Indigo. We've got music on the way from Eric Dolphy and the Latin Jazz Quintet. We'll also be hearing some new music from Helen Sung's big band. It's Nicole Sweeney with you just a tad bit longer on Evening Jazz. We're going to kick off the next set with something new from bassist Jasper Hoiby. Hi, I'm Nicole Sweeney, host of Evening Jazz. 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

Doug Watkins and Yusef Lateef with Soul Nick on WRTI. Doug playing the cello on this particular album. It's an instrument that he had only started to play just a few days before this recording session. We heard bassist Jasper Hoiby kicking off that set with The Sound Air Makes. It's Nicole Sweeney, and if you're looking for the name of that new album that you heard, maybe it's a brand new artist that you heard for the first time that really stirred something in you and you need to know more, well, visit WRTI.org. Check out our playlist for more information on the music that you heard tonight. Music on the way in the next set. We're going to get right to it. And Gabrielle Cavassa has got a brand new album out, her first with the Blue Note label. Here she is with Angelo on Evening Jazz.

Eric Dolphy and the Latin Jazz Quintet with Sunday Go Meetin' on WRTI. We kicked off the set with new music from Gabrielle Cavassa. She is signed to the Blue Note label. This is her Blue Note label debut titled Diavola. We heard a tune called Angelo. And Don Was of Blue Note says that when it comes to Gabrielle, just listening to her sing is akin to having her whisper secrets in your ear. And Joshua Redman, who never worked with the vocalist until he worked with Gabrielle, said that she will be a major musical presence for decades to come. My name is Nicole Sweeney, and coming up at 10 p.m., it's Late Evening Jazz with Julian Booker. Miles Davis at midnight, then Josh Jackson will keep this music flowing with jazz throughout the night up until your 6 a.m. hour. Now, tomorrow is Friday. It's a first Friday, so you and I we'll be getting back together tomorrow at 8 p.m. to get down. We're going to be celebrating some greats of music that we recently lost, like Peebo Bryson, Sonny Rollins. We'll also be hearing from Philadelphia's own Dexter Wanzel. Goodness, just so much. We're going to be celebrating life and music, as we always do, on WRTI. To help close things out, here's music from Stanley Clarke and Jean-Luc Ponty, Borelli Legrand, Stretch, on WRTI.

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0: Music from Christian McBride, Nicholas Payton, and Mark Whitfield. That goes back to the Finger Painting, the music of Herbie Hancock record, that version of Oliloquy Valley. And Christian McBride going to be performing with Ursa Major this coming Sunday, June 7th, at the MacArthur Theater in Princeton. You can learn more at wrti.org/moments notice. Good evening. Julian Booker with you on this Thursday night. Hope you had a great day, a warm day. Here in Philadelphia, looks like it's going to be the first in a string of many quite warm days, so I hope you have an opportunity to stay cool. We will stay cool throughout the night, I do believe, with some great jazz for you. We're going to get to some new music from Billy Childs coming up in this next set, and we will start with music from vocalist Kelly Green. Going to hear a song, World of My Own, that's coming up next on Late Evening Jazz on WRTI.
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0: That's a new record from Billy Childs called Triumvirate. We heard Whisper Not featuring Ari Hoenig on the drums and Matt Penman on the bass. Saw that that trio will be performing a couple of shows out in California, should you be in the Bay Area later on this month, June 27th and June 28th in Stanford and Santa Cruz. We also heard music from Kelly Green in that set. That was World of My Own. I'm Julian Booker. It's Late Evening Jazz on WRTI. You can find me on Instagram and Threads at Booker_Julian. You can find me on Blue Sky at Booker-Julian. Or you can email me here in the studio, julian@wrti.org. Going to get to some J.D. Allen coming up in this next set and brand new music from Lakeisha Benjamin. We'll hear one from her new record, We Dream, in just a moment on WRTI.
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That's new music from Eddie Green from the new record, This One's For You. We heard Unit 7 on WRTI. Also, J.D. Allen from his Love Letters record. We heard that lovely version of Don't Go to Strangers, and Lakeisha Benjamin in the first place. That's from her new album, We Dream, a record that features pianist Oscar Perez and Miki Hayama, as well as Elias Bailey on the bass, Sean Jones on trumpet, and Jonathan Barber on the drums. A lot of great guest stars on the new Lakeisha Benjamin record, including Christian Scott Atunde Ajua on that one, Mi Gente, from Lakeisha Benjamin and Company. I am Julian Booker, and of course, we've got music from Miles Davis coming up at the top of the midnight hour. We are going to hear something from Roundabout Midnight, which was in part recorded on June the 5th. So that's coming up a little bit later on. Plenty of great music to get to before that, including some Django Reinhardt and Stefan Grappelli in this next set. And this new music from Stella Heath. This is from her new tribute to Billie Holiday. It's Them Their Eyes on WRTI.

That is music from Shinzo Ono and his most recent release, Live at Joe's Pub. We heard Moonlight Sonata, a record that includes the Lotus Chamber Music Collective, which is led by his daughter Sasha Ono, as well as Quentin Zotto on guitar and Clifford Carter on the piano. Shinzo Ono on WRTI. We heard Limehouse Blues from Django Reinhardt and Stefan Grappelli before that, going back to the 1930s for that recording. And Stella Heath from For Billy, her new tribute to the great Lady Day. That was Them, Their Eyes. Julian Booker with you. I mentioned that Christian McBride's going to be performing at McCarter Theater on Sunday. Next week on Wednesday, Brandy Younger will be performing at McCarter Theater. I will be there. If you're there, say hello. We'll hear something from Brandy to open up the 11 o'clock hour. That's coming up after music from Alan Broadbent from his most recent record, Threads of Time. It's This One's for Bud, taking us into 11 o'clock on WRTI.

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0: That's the title track to the 2025 release from Brandi Younger, Gadabout Season, an album that features guests like Chewbacca, Naya, Courtney Bryan, Josh Johnson, a great cast. And it is always such a pleasure to hear Brandi. I can't wait to hear her in person on Wednesday of next week. That's going to be a show at the McCarter Theater. We'll be telling you more about that during next week's Moments Notice, which you can always check out at WRTI.org. And Alan Broadbent in that set as well from his 2025 release, Threads of Time. That was This One's for Bud. I'm Julian Booker. Coming up in the midnight hour, again, we will be hearing music from a record that was originally recorded on this day, June the 5th. Here's something from round about midnight, I should say, on this day. Once we hit midnight, of course, something from right about midnight. So that's coming up. But we got about an hour of music to get to before that. It will include new music from Steven Wilson in this next set and a classic from Max Roach with Abby Lincoln. That's coming up next on WRTI.
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2: Driver man, he made a light, but the mammy ain't his wife. Chopping cotton, don't be slow. Better finish out your row. Keep a moving with that plow. Driver man will show you how. Get to work and root that stump. Driver man'll make you jump. Better make your hammer ring. 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Ain't but two things on my mind. Driver man and quitting time.

Bone howl, Patty Roller, bring you back. Make you sorry you is black. Driver man, he made a life, but a mammy ain't his wife. Ain't but two things I

thought we'd do some 1970s George Benson there from the Breezin' LP. So this is Love on WRTI. Steve Wilson and his new one, Enduring Sonance. Before that, we heard Helen's Song and Max Roach with Abby Lincoln. Man, I definitely consider that to be one of the most important releases of the 1960s. It was released in January of 1961. We Insist, Max Roach's Freedom Now suite, and the record includes folks like, of course, Max Roach and Abby Lincoln, but also Booker Little and Julian Priester, Walter Benton, Coleman Hawkins, Michael Olatunji, and Raymond Mantilla all play on the Freedom Now suite. We Insist. Music from Max Roach and Abby Lincoln. That was Drive a Man. And we started with that. I am Julian Booker. It's good to be with you. You can find me on Instagram and Threads at Booker_Julian. You can find me on Blue Sky at Booker-Julian. You can also email me here in the studio, julian@wrti.org. Going to hear some Duke Ellington in this next set and that new one from Harry Sculler as well. This is new music from Ben Phlox, an album entirely dedicated to the moon. From Moonshades, this is Moonlight in Vermont on WRTI.

0: That is music from Harry Sculler from his most recent record, Echoes, that features Bill Frisell, Desmond Douglas, and Philly's own Jonathan Blake from Echoes. That was Harry Sculler with Marion for the great Marion McPartland. We heard I Cover the Waterfront from Duke Ellington and new music from Ben Phlox to start that set from his new record, Moonshades, an album that is all about the moon. That was his version of Moonlight in Vermont. I am Julian Booker, and we're going to get to a Sade cover from Rachel Z coming up in this next set, and a classic from Harry Mancini coming up as well. In just a moment, we'll hear the latest thing from Aubrey Johnson. The vocalist's new record is called The Lively Air. That's coming up after this on Late Evening Jazz.
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The great Henry Mancini on WRTI with Lou Hone. You can find that on the Mr. Lucky Goes Latin record. Rachel Z before that from her Everlasting album. That was her version of Sade's Kiss of Life. Tony Levin on the bass and Bobby Ray on the drums. We also heard music in that set from Aubrey Johnson and her latest record, The Lively Air. That was Hope. I'm Julian Booker, and just about midnight, we've got something from Miles Davis's Roundabout Midnight to open next hour. I'll tell you more about that in just a little bit. To close the 11 o'clock hour, let's do something from the Branford Marsalis Quartet. This is from the Requiem record, features Branford Marsalis on saxophone, Eric Rivas on bass, Jeff Tane Watts on drums, and Kenny Kirkland on the piano. We move into midnight with Doc Tone from Branford Marsalis and Company on WRTI.

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0: pretty amazing, recorded 70 years ago on this date, June the 5th, 1956. Miles Davis on trumpet, John Coltrane on tenor sax, Red Garland on piano, Paul Chambers on bass, and Philly Joe Jones on drums from the absolutely classic Roundabout Midnight record that was Dear Old Stockholm. That's how we do Miles at Midnight tonight. We'll have more coming up next week on Monday night here on WRTI. I'm Julian Booker. You can always reach out to me or get your suggestions in for Miles at Midnight on Instagram and Threads at Booker_Julian, on Blue Sky at Booker-Julian, or you can email me here in the studio, julian@wrti.org. Going to get to music from the German trio Trio Sense and their latest record and some Jazz Crusaders coming up next. We're going to start the set in just a moment with Philly's V. Shane Frederick. That's coming up on WRTI.
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0: Going back to 1961 for that. Music from Wayne Henderson, Wilton Feldler, Joe Sample, Roy Gaines, Jimmy Bond, Styx Hooper. You may know them as the Jazz Crusaders. The title track from the classic Freedom Sound LP on WRTI. Trio since in that set as well. Their most recent record is called Stories of Life. That was the German trio with Lale Mina. And V. Shane Frederick from right here in Philadelphia. That is from his most recent record, Treasures. We heard Caravan from V. Shane Frederick. Julian Booker with you. It's Late Evening Jazz on WRTI. I'm hanging out until 2 o'clock this morning. Josh Jackson taking you through your jazz through the night. From 2 until 6, we've got some brand new music from David Sanchez and his new album, Tombo, that is coming up next after this on WRTI.
1: 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Miles Davis at 100. That's on the new episode of The Late Set. 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

Richie Bayrock and George Coleman, their version of Flamenco Sketches, a song that you probably know as part of Kind of Blue. That was from their album Convergence on WRTI. Chelsea Reed before that with the Fairweather Five. That was Illinois Jaquette Flies Again. And David Sanchez in there. New music from him. His new record is entitled Tumbo. We heard El Gran Caribe. Julian Booker with you. We've got that new one from Arturo Sandoval coming up. We're also going to hear something from Dizzy Gillespie's A Portrait of Duke Ellington, a record that was released in 1960 and features alongside Dizzy on trumpet, Benny Green on trombone, Hank Jones plays piano, George DeVivier on bass, Charlie Persip on the drums. So that's coming up in just a moment. First, we're going to get to new music from Catherine Russell, music recorded live at Jazz at Lincoln Center. This is You Ain't Living Right from Catherine and Company on WRTI.

That's new music from Arturo Sandoval and his new one, Sangu. We heard Panza on WRTI. Dizzy Gillespie from 1960, A Portrait of Duke Ellington, the name of the record. We heard that version of Perdido. And Catherine Russell from her new Live at Jazz at Lincoln Center release. That was You Ain't Living Right. I'm Julian Booker. We are going to open the 1 o'clock hour with a live version of one of the great compositions of the 20th century jazz, or otherwise, but definitely 20th century jazz from Horace Silver. That's coming up. We'll move into the 1 o'clock hour with something from the Italian band Calibro 35. This is from their record Exploration, a version of a Roy Ayers tune. This is Coffee is the Color, taking us into 1 o'clock on WRTI.

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Horace Silver on piano, Woody Shaw on trumpet, Joe Henderson on tenor sax, Teddy Smith on bass, and Roger Humphreys on drums. That is from that relatively recent release, Silver in Seattle, live at the Penthouse, recorded in 1966. Great Horace Silver with Song for My Father. And before the top of the hour, we heard music from Calibro 35. That is from their Exploration record, that version of Roy Ayers' Coffee is the Color. Julian Booker with you for a little while longer. Josh Jackson is coming up from 2 until 6. And, well, for all my vampires out there, maybe the 1 o'clock hour is a good time for you to have a cup of coffee. Sarah Vaughan's going to sing about that coming up next on WRTI. Here's another pick from our Moments Notice Jazz listings on WRTI. Sunday, June 21st, the Cahil El-Zabar David Murray duo perform at Solar Myth in South Philadelphia. For more details, visit WRTI.org/momentsnotice.

0: That's new music from Ben Wolf. His new record is called Anytime After Now. We heard Blues and Sarah Vaughan before that. Man, that record is so fantastic. From 1961, After Hours, Sarah Vaughan on vocals, Mundell Lowe on guitar, George DeVivier on bass, and that is it. And in my opinion, kind of a perfect showcase for the amazing musicianship of all three of those musicians. That was that version of Black Coffee. I'm Julian Booker. You can find me on Instagram and Threads at Booker_Julian, on Blue Sky at Booker-Julian. You can email me here in the studio, julian@wrti.org. We are going to get to some classic Wayne Shorter coming up and a couple of new things, including something from Warren Wolf and his new record, Smooth Vibes. That's coming up after this on WRTI.
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That's new music from Abate Barahoon and the Addis Ken Project from the new album, Addis Ken, on WRTI. We heard Wayne Shorter from one of his great LPs from 1966, recorded on Christmas Eve, 1964, and featuring Wayne Shorter on tenor sax, Freddie Hubbard on trumpet, Herbie Hancock on piano, Ron Carter on bass, and Elvin Jones on the drums. What a lineup for Speak No Evil. That was Dance Cadaverous, and new music from Warren Wolf started that set from his new one, Smooth Vibes, that version of Take Five. Julian Booker with you on Late Evening Jazz for a little while longer. Again, Josh Jackson will be in from 2 until 6. Got a little bit more music to get to before that, including something from Josh Lawrence and some Maynard Ferguson in this set as well. The new record from vocalist Patricia Moreno is called Volver. From it, this is Amalia on WRTI.

That's some live music from Maynard Ferguson. We'll let that atmospheric sound kind of hang in the back here for a moment. Nightlife, Five Spot After Dark. That is from A Message from Birdland. We also heard Josh Lawrence with Triptych from that record. We heard Sunset in Santa Barbara and new music from Patricia Moreno. For starting that set with one from Volvair, we heard Amalia. I am Julian Booker. That just about does it for me. Josh Jackson coming in. And way back when, at the beginning of the 10 o'clock hour, we heard a track from Christian McBride in tribute to Herbie Hancock. So, hey, let's close things with some Herbie Hancock. This is Herbie Hancock's version of a fantastic Steely Dan song, Your Gold Teeth 2, from Herbie Hancock's The New Standard, to take us out here on Late Evening Jazz on this early Friday morning on WRTI. I'll see you tomorrow night for the Get Down.

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Thought we'd start out this edition of Jazz Through the Night with some music from guitarist Wes Montgomery here on WRTI. Some music that he recorded in 1966, and it was released the following year. It was universally panned by music critics, and it reached number one on the charts for jazz in 1967, and number four on the R&B charts for that year. Shows you what the critics know sometimes. Oh, You Crazy Moon from Wes Montgomery. I'm Josh Jackson with you until 6 o'clock on

0: If you're an improvising musician and you want to play some music for the moment, the place you go is the Village Vanguard. Here on Jazz Through the Night on WRTI, music from our own Emmanuel Wilkins and his quartet. This is from Volume 2 of Live at the Village Vanguard. In fact, there are three volumes of this music. One issued in physical media form. The rest are for streaming and for playing on the radio, like we have it here on WRTI. Citrine from Emmanuel Wilkins and his quartet here on WRTI. Jose James in that set. The album is called Lean on Me, and it is decidedly the music of the great Bill Withers. We heard Kissing My Love. I always remember hearing that song for the first time by Bill Withers, and I couldn't get that part out of my mind. Put your foot on the rock and pat your foot and don't stop. Put your foot on the rock. Well, keep your ears at 90.1 FM or however you're listening to WRTI. I'm Josh Jackson. We've got more great music on the way.
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New music from Jonathan Suazo here on WRTI. It's called Llamado from the album Rincano Volume 2, Fruto de mi Corazón, the fruit of my heart. Lots of heart going into that music. And heard it here on Jazz Through the Night from WRTI. I'm Josh Jackson. We heard Charles McPherson, a classic recording of his. The album is called Con Alma, like the Dizzy Gillespie song. And we heard a Monk composition, Thelonious Monk's Erronel, from a substantial lineup on this recording, with Clifford Jordan on tenor saxophone, joining altoist Charles McPherson, and that rhythm section, Barry Harris on the piano, bassist George Tucker, and drummer Alan Dawson. Some music from Sharon Minamoto got us started. We heard Ninju, Prayer Beads, and that is from her latest album, Goodbye Strawberry Hill. Hello to you. I'm Josh Jackson. It's Jazz Through the Night on WRTI all the way until 6 o'clock this morning. We'll keep it moving now with music from Julia Keefe and the Indigenous Big Band. This one's called Water.

there's funk, and then there's sophisticated funk, music from Brother Jack McDuff on the keyboards and organ here on WRTI. It's Jazz Through the Night. Maybe they didn't even have a title for this groove, because it's called To Be Named Later. Jack McDuff on WRTI. Start the World, I Want to Get On, music from the Curtis Brothers and their quartet in that set. Zizogy is the recording from the Curtis Brothers. I just saw a note that they'll be participating in a tribute to the pianist Eddie Palmieri at the upcoming Exit Zero Jazz Festival in the fall. So be on the lookout for more great music from our friends in Cape May. We started with the Julia Keefe Indigenous Big Band, Water. I need a glass of that myself. I'm Josh Jackson. It's Jazz Through the Night. And we've got some music ahead from Melody Gardot also this hour. Trumpeter Roy Hargrove and the ballad that I love to listen to him play, Never Let Me Go. That and more on the way.

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0: Live performance from Little Jazz here on WRTI. Little Jazz, the nickname of the great Roy Eldridge. And we heard Undecided from the album Decidedly. How about that? And a couple trumpeters in that set, because we closed the first hour of Jazz Through the Night with Dolly Jones. Music from trumpeter Bria Skoenberg from her new album Brass. More trumpet ahead. We've got Roy Hargrove. We've got some wonderful music from a sax legend, Coleman Hawkins. We'll also hear from Iliani Elias and also the organist and pianist Sam Yahel. All that and more. It's Jazz Through the Night on member-supported WRTI.
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Roy Hargrove here on Jazz Through the Night with Never Let Me Go. Gorgeous ballad, and one that he played frequently during his performances. So this is from a recently issued performance for Record Store Day earlier this year of a concert in Bern, Switzerland, with his amazing quintet at the time. Hard to think it was nearly 25 years ago. Never Let Me Go, some music that Roy Hargrove learned by watching a wonderful pianist teach it to him at Bradley's, a club in New York. That's how he learned that song, Never Let Me Go. And boy, he sure could play it. I'm Josh Jackson. It's Jazz Through the Night on WRTI. We heard some music from Miss Melody Gardot, someone that we consider our own here in Philadelphia. We heard Sunset in the Blue. Something now from Sam Yehel, Coco Kokoro, not Kokoroko.

Well, if that doesn't sound like the 70s, I'm not sure what qualifies. Alfonso Johnson, wonderful bassist and part of Weather Report for many years, and also performed with Miles Davis. Yesterday's Dreams from 1976, and if the music didn't lead you to believe that was the 1970s, well, I encourage you to check out the album title and cover, Yesterday's Dreams, with, I don't know, I think a phoenix or something is on there. You'll have to judge that for yourself. Yesterday's Dreams here on Jazz Through the Night on WRTI. We are past yesterday and into the present, Friday morning. I'm Josh Jackson with you until 6 o'clock. We heard some music from organist and keyboardist Sam Yehel. I keep looking at the title and thinking about Dizzy Gillespie and Charlie Parker and Coco, but this is Coco Cocoro, not to be confused with Coco Roco. Coco Cocoro from Sam Yehel. That is from his album Quiet Flow. Some music now from Miss Iliane Elias. I love this tune, Aquarela do Brasil on WRTI.

It must have been the moon glow. I can tell you one thing. It certainly was Coleman Hawkins on the tenor saxophone here on WRTI. It's Jazz Through the Night. Moon glow from Bean Coleman Hawkins. A very famous tune in a lot of ways from the 1930s. It's been recorded, gosh, a number of times. I can think of quite a few just off the top of my head, including a very famous version by the Benny Goodman Quartet. Artie Shaw also recorded it, as well as Duke Ellington even, and Cab Calloway, and a great version by the pianist Art Tatum. This ain't too shabby either. Coleman Hawkins with Moonglow on WRTI. Iliani Elias, ao vivo. We like to say live in Portuguese, with the composition Brasil, Aquarela do Brasil. I'm Josh Jackson. We got a lot of music ahead of us, about just a shade over 2 more hours worth here on Jazz Through the Night. Here's something from the Outer Worlds Jazz Ensemble.

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0: So many different ways to interpret Thelonious Monk, and we just heard a version of Monk's Well You Needn't from Brandon Goldberg. It comes from Brandon's new album. It's called Let's Play, and we played it here on Jazz Through the Night on WRTI. Josh Jackson in the house until 6 a.m. Stay tuned after that for John Search. Great classical music to start your weekend off with in a good way. The Outer Worlds Jazz Ensemble is how we got started, featuring Chip Wickham from the Carmen line. We heard Earthly Elements. Some good elements ahead. We've got music this hour from Emmett Cohen, some new music. Also trumpeter Orbert Davis and saxophonist Chris Potter. Classic from Oscar Peterson with Clark Terry on trumpet. Little Stanley Turrentine. And much more. And that's just in this hour of Jazz Through the Night. Stay with us. We've got the Black Madonna and saxophonist Jimmy Forrest ahead.
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Saxophonist Jimmy Forrest here on WRTI with Organ Grinder Swing, and it's from a wonderful album that Jimmy Forrest made on Prestige Records, which is almost a command, really. Sit down and relax with Jimmy Forrest. Yes, anytime, anytime, especially here on Jazz Through the Night. It's WRTI. I'm Josh Jackson. We heard from The Black Madonna, which is sort of a pseudonym for Maria Stamper. And she now performs and releases music as The Blessed Madonna. So nice to hear the Chicago area DJ and producer do a little bit of music here on WRTI. We heard Afro Blue. We've got some music now from Emmett Cohen, who will soon be a guest on The Late Set, WRTI's exclusive podcast. I, Josh Jackson, am a co-host with our editorial director, Nate Chenin. 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

New music from saxophonist Chris Potter, who wrote a lot of music on this new recording of his on Edition Records. It's called Alive with Ghosts Today. And you heard it on WRTI. It's Jazz Through the Night. Saxophonist Chris Potter with pretty good company. Burness on bass. Burness Earl Travis on bass. Also Bill Frisell featured on guitar with Chris Potter. What did we hear? Well, if you're familiar with small towns in Kansas, we heard Osawatomie Brown. Beg your pardon? Osawatomie Brown. Show Enough is what we heard from trumpeter Orbit Davis here on WRTI. We open with some new music from pianist Emmett Cohen, his sort of simultaneous tribute to two centenarian tributes, John Coltrane and Miles Davis. Universal Truth from Emmett Cohen. Be sure to listen to The Late Set, WRTI's podcast. You will hear Emmett soon as our guest. Lots of great things to enjoy here at WRTI. 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Right, Clark Terry?

What a distinctive sound on the tenor saxophone. My goodness, Stanley Turrentine here on WRTI. It's Jazz Through the Night. And even though it's nighttime or early dawn hours, it's sunny, according to Stanley Turrentine from his Blue Note recording, The Spoiler, which includes a lot of great musicians on that session, like Blue Mitchell on trumpet, trombonist Julian Priester, Pepper Adams on the baritone saxophone, and in the piano chair, one McCoy Tyner out of Philadelphia, and the arrangements of Duke Pearson, legendary for his arrangements and also for his A&R work, artist and repertoire work for Blue Note Records. Love Duke Pearson. I'm Josh Jackson. It's Jazz Through the Night on WRTI. We heard some music from The Breaks. That was Snowballers. And we opened up with Clark Terry doing his legendary Mumbles act. Maybe you saw it if you're old enough to remember when Clark Terry would occasionally be on The Tonight Show with Doc Severinsen and doing Mumbles. Josh Jackson, I do a terrible version of Mumbles, but I can play some music for you. Here's something from trumpeter Nat Adderley, appropriately entitled Fun.

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0: Billy Strayhorn's Passion Flower from pianist Kenny Barron in good company with bassist Charlie Hayden and drummer Roy Haynes. Passion Flower, you can find that on Wanton Spirit, the album from Kenny Barron. You can also find it here on WRTI. We play lots of great music, and that's all a testament to our members, the people who support us financially. 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You can't miss it. You can ignore it, but you can't miss it. We heard Nat Adderley live at Memory Lane with Fun, and we're having a little fun here on WRTI. We're also going to feature one of my favorite vocalists in just a moment, Miss Blossom Dearie. Stay with us.
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trumpeter Howard McGhee, one of the bebop era originals. And this is a little bit later in his career. We heard some music from his album Maggie's Back in Town. It's a quartet recording made on the West Coast for Contemporary Records with Leroy Vinegar on bass and drummer Shelly Mann and Phineas Newborn Jr. at the piano with Howard McGhee on trumpet. What did we hear? We heard Sunset Eyes. And it's just about sunrise for your eyes here on WRTI. It's Jazz Through the Night, what little bit of the night there is. At 6 o'clock, John Search comes your way with classical music. But until then, we'll keep on playing some jazz. We've got something coming up from Carlos Enriquez and also pianist Tommy Flanagan. Dusty Records and Good Vibes. I'm Josh Jackson. Join me every Friday night for the Friday Mixtape. We pull some records, put them on the turntable, and have a good time. 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

Tommy Flanagan at the piano. The music of Billy Strayhorn. Daydream. Why do you haunt me so? Music from the Tokyo Recital by Tommy Flanagan. Here on Jazz Through the Night on WRTI. Josh Jackson with you until 6 o'clock, which is coming up quickly. We heard Carlos Enriquez. He's got new music. He is the bassist and has been for quite a while at the Jazz at Lincoln Center Orchestra with Wynton Marsalis. And with this big band, he's done a number of recordings, including this new one, Monk Conclave, Thelonious Monk's Round Midnight by Carlos Enriquez, with a beautiful star turn by pianist Gonzalo Rubalcaba. Lots of great guests on that record. And if you listen to the late set, WRTI's podcast, you know all about this recording because I interviewed Carlos Enriquez for the late set. You can find it at thelateset.org, at WRTI.org/late set, and wherever you get your podcasts. I'll tell you where you get the music right here.

The beautiful fretwork of guitarist Jimmy Bruno with Stella by Starlight here on WRTI. Solo is the recording, and you can guess why. Canadian Sunset before that, by the Jug himself, Gene Ammons, from his classic prestige recording, Boss Tenor. You know, as much as we talk about John Coltrane and Miles Davis and all these folks, one of the greatest selling artists was Gene Ammons. And he was very popular. And it's even more surprising that he sold so many records, because he spent quite a bit of time incarcerated due to his habits. Gene Ammons, Canadian Sunset. No wind, no rain. We open with the Chicago Soul Jazz Collective, and that's also the name of their album. I'm Josh Jackson. Stay tuned for John Search and more great music ahead here on WRTI. And again, I'll see you at 6 o'clock this evening for the Friday mixtape. Have a wonderful day.

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The singer was Etta Jones with I Wonder Where Our Love Has Gone from her album My Buddy, and her buddy on tenor saxophone there, Houston Person. I'm Kate Borger. Good morning and welcome to Morning Jazz. I have a fine couple of hours ahead. This hour in particular has some great tunes and wonderful artists as well. We'll be hearing from Audrey Martin, Bob Florence and the Limited Edition Big Band, Dave Victorino, Mark Lewis, and Charles Erland, among other musicians. And we'll go to the George Kahn Quartet now from something straight out of the Great American Songbook. This is You and the Night and the Music.

0: I'm Javon Jackson. Jazz, blues, Dixieland, fusion, bebop, cool, hot. It doesn't matter what you call it. It only matters that you love it. And this is the only place on your radio where you can hear it. 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
2: 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Thank you.

Music from Bob Florence and the Limited Edition Big Band. The album's called State of the Art, and that was Silky. Before that, we heard a really unusual choice for a jazz vocalist, a Leonard Cohen song. Hey, That's No Way to Say Goodbye. That was Audrey Martin from her album Living Room. I'm Kate Borger, glad to be with you this morning on Morning Jazz, and moving on to the album Boleros, Ballads and Bossa Novas from Dave Victorino, this one called Noche de Ronda.

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2: 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I am Bob Craig. 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

That was called Summer Is Over. Really lovely melody from Mark Lewis, alto saxophonist, and George Cables on piano. Kate Borger here. You're tuned to Morning Jazz, and we're moving on to a bassist and vocalist. Her name is Brandi Disterheft, and she is with the veteran tenor saxophonist George Coleman for the song Where or When. Brandi Disterheft and George Coleman.

The tune was Strollin' from Charles Erland's album Blowin' the Blues Away. Before that, Brandy Disterheft and George Coleman, Where or When. I'm Kate Borger. Welcome to Morning Jazz. Thank you so much for tuning in. And let's wrap up this hour now with a song that you will recognize, I'm sure, especially if you remember the movie Midnight Cowboy. This is from an album called Music in Film, The Real Deal, from drummer Richard Barata. Vincent Herring's on alto sax, and the song is Everybody's Talkin'.

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1: Good morning. Welcome to a brand new hour of Morning Jazz. We'll start off with Doc Stewart on alto sax from the Code Blue album. This one is Homage to Bud Shank.

Music of the Saitau Foctet with Keister Parade. I'm Kate Borger. Good morning. Thank you so much for tuning into Morning Jazz today. I have a great hour ahead. We're going to be hearing from Diane Reeves with the wonderful pianist Jerry Allen. Also the Allen Broadbent Trio, the great Chet Baker, Houston Person and Teddy Edwards, Maxine Sullivan with Scott Hamilton and Buddy DeFranco. Going now to the Pete Elman Big Band for the tune Home Sweet Home.

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1: I was kind of backed into writing my first song, which was Emily.
0: NEA jazz master Johnny Mandel is considered one of America's very finest composers and arrangers.
1: For the Americanization of Emily, I wrote the theme that I thought really captured Julie Andrews' character. And they said, "We like this." And I said, "Well, I'm really going to need a lyricist." They said, "Who do you want?" I said, "Well, let's start at the top, Johnny Mercer." "You got him." So Johnny came in and wrote Emily with me, and I just loved working with him.
0: This jazz moment with composer and arranger Johnny Mandel was created by the National Endowment for the Arts.

A nice interpretation of Relaxin' at Camarillo from the Alan Broadbent Trio. Before that, we heard Diane Reeves with pianist Jerry Allen for Maiden Voyage. I'm Kate Borger. How are you today? Hope all is well, and hope you're having a good day. We're going to move on now to Chet Baker along with Bobby Timmons on piano for the song Halema.

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Houston person and Teddy Edwards. I don't stand a ghost of a chance. Kate Borger here for Morning Jazz, and we're going next to the wonderful singer Maxine Sullivan along with Scott Hamilton on tenor sax. The song is Something to Remember You By.

From an album of Beatles songs called In My Life from pianist Paul Tuvman, that was Norwegian Wood. Before that, we heard from Maxine Sullivan with Something to Remember You By. I'm Kate Borger, glad to be with you this morning on Morning Jazz. And going now to Buddy DeFranco on clarinet with Art Blakey on drums and Milt Hinton on bass for the beautiful Autumn in New York.

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1: Welcome to a new hour of morning jazz. We'll start it off with Gene Ammons and a sweet tune called Namely You.

That piece called Cloudscape was from the Michael O'Neill Quartet, featuring Michael O'Neill on tenor sax. It's from the album called And Then It Rained. I'm Kate Borger. Welcome to Morning Jazz. So glad you tuned in today. So let's see, what do we have on store? Well, we're going to be hearing Herbie Hancock playing Gershwin, which is a treat, and Art Johnson and Mark Devine together, also saxophonist Dean Soar, vibraphonist Mark Sherman. We'll be hearing from Walter White and Errol Garner, too. So please stay with me. Right now, going up to Canada to the multi-instrumentalist Tom Keenley's side. Here he is on flute with Miles Black on piano for a song called Closer Than Never. Tom Keenley's side.

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The guitarist Art Johnson, along with pianist Mark Divine for Blue Sued. Before that, we heard The Man I Love from the album Gershwin's World. It was Herbie Hancock on piano. And did you recognize the vocalist? Joni Mitchell. Yep, The Man I Love. I'm Kate Borger. Welcome to Morning Jazz. Thanks for joining me. Hope you're enjoying the music. Let's go now to Dean Soar, who is a saxophonist based in New York City, went to Juilliard, and has an album out called Moments of Inspiration. This one is called Harmony 4. Dean Soar on saxophone.

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That was the great Bud Powell tune, Celia, played on vibraphone by Mark Sherman with Bill Cunliffe on piano. Kate Borger with you for Morning Jazz. Moving on to T-Bone Paxton now with the R.J. Spangler Quartet. This is called The Gypsy.

performance just leaves me breathless. I don't know how he does it. That was trumpeter Walter White with an incredible dynamic arrangement of Blue Rondo a la Turk. I'm Kate Borger, glad to be with you this morning and wrapping this hour up now with the great Errol Garner on piano from the Campus Concert Collection. This is Lulu's Back in Town.

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1: Good morning and welcome to a brand new hour of Morning Jazz. We're going to get it started with the pianist Tony Foster, going to the title track from his album called In Between Moods.

On tenor saxophone, that was Doug Webb with Brian Charette on organ. The tune was called Monkey Face. I'm Kate Borger, and you are tuned to Morning Jazz. And let me tell you what I have coming up this hour, and hopefully you can stay tuned to hear Dave Frischberg, a classic coming up from Dave Frischberg. Also, music from Jessica Williams, Dave Stryker, Calvin Keyes, the Jazz All-Stars, Freddie Cole, and the Taylor Grisman Jazz Quartet. Up next, it's Larry Golding's and Harry Allen. The album is When Larry Met Harry, and the song is Sous le Ciel de Paris.

0: Now, a jazz moment. In 1984, NEA jazz master Pat Metheny played a few dates with Charlie Hayden and Billy Higgins at the legendary Village Vanguard. One night, jazz icon Ornette Coleman showed up to catch their set.
1: You know, it's funny when somebody really heavy comes to hear you. You have different reactions. Sometimes it's terrifying. Sometimes it's exciting. When Ornette came, it was just inspiring. It was just like, wow, Ornette's here to check us out. And he came two or three nights in a row. And we'd have these great raps afterwards, as only you could have with Ornette. And Charlie actually was like, we gotta do a record, man. All of us, you know? And Ornette was like, yeah, let's do it. I was like, wow, you know? And we did, Song X.
0: This jazz moment with guitarist Pat Metheny was produced by the National Endowment for the Arts.
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Off of her release, Jessica's Blues, that was Jessica Williams with Sneak Preview. Before that, I'm Hip, Dave Frischberg, the one and only. Kate Forger here from Morning Jazz. Moving on to Dave Stryker, Bob Mintzer, and the WDR Big Band. This is called Came to Believe.

really swinging version of All Blues. We're used to hearing it on trumpet, but sounds great on guitar. And that's because of guitarist Calvin Keyes' skill and talent. All Blues, Calvin Keyes. I'm Kate Borger. Glad to be with you this morning. Thanks so much for tuning in. Still to come this hour, Freddie Cole and the Taylor Grisman Jazz Quartet. And right now, we're going to hear from the Jazz All-Stars, including Rick Margitza on tenor sax, Jake Langley on guitar, and the song, Avalon.

Off of a release called Rio de Janeiro Blue, that was the wonderful singer and pianist Freddie Cole, brother of Nat Cole, for Wild is Love. I'm Kate Borger, so glad to be with you this morning. I want to thank you so much for tuning in. I have one more tune to go in this hour, so I'm going to go to Martin Taylor on guitar, David Grisman on mandolin, and a Gershwin classic. The Taylor Grisman Jazz Quartet plays A Foggy Day.

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1: Got Bob Mincer from In the Moment. 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

0: Hi, I'm Terrell Stafford. In a jazz solo, a player improvises on the melody while others accompany. All of the musicians run with the tune, doing the best they can to build a memorable solo right there on the spot. 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

That's off of the release called Only Time Will Tell. That's the Mike Longo Trio with Exactly Like You. Corey Weeds ahead of Mike Longo, and Corey Weeds along with the Jeff Hamilton Trio doing Early Morning Rain. That's off of the release called This Happy Madness. And Ralph Gualazzi with a new one, and it's from Jazz Loves Disney. Michael Davis on trombone, and Raphael Gualazzi doing I Want to Be Like You, Ooby-Doo. Absolutely. Chuck Levin's here, going to continue on now with Pearl Django. From Under Paris Skies, Michael Gray on violin, and the song Laura.

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If you ever, ever, ever have a chance to see the United States Air Force Airman of Note, do it. Don't think twice. That was the United States Air Force Airman of Note. That's the band that was started by Glenn Miller long ago, and from the release called Legacy. There they are doing Red Door, the Airman of Note. Ahead of that, an artist calling himself Crom. It's actually Adam Cromlow. He's on piano with the song Trust Your Instincts. And Pearl Django did Laura from Under Paris Skies with Michael Gray on violin. Chuck Levin's here kicking back and getting into it. And I got Ella for you now with Ben Webster on tenor from singing the Duke Ellington songbook. Here's Ella Fitzgerald with Don't Get Around Much Anymore.

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1: Hi, friends. Chuck Lovins here. Going to start off this hour with Coleman Hawkins and the All-American Four. Don't blame me.

0: Now, a jazz moment. 2007 NEA jazz master Ramsey Lewis is still probably best known for his 1965 surprise hit, The In Crowd.
1: We had a habit on all the albums up to that one of having at least one song that we called sort of a fun song, something light, something easy. And so we decided to name the album that.
0: The In Crowd was recorded live at Washington, D.C.'s subterranean hotspot, Bohemian Caverns.
1: Thelonious Monk, Johnny Griffin, all the big name guys played there. And we weren't sure about The In Crowd because once, you know, people said who had played there, I said, oh, these are hard-nosed beboppers. The In Crowd may not. We were all wrong. I mean, if you listen to that record, we start playing that song and it was Dancing in the Aisles.
0: This jazz moment with pianist Ramsey Lewis was created by the National Endowment for the Arts.

Sonny Rollins. How high the moon. Man, oh man. Barney Kessel on guitar along with Sonny there. It's off of Sonny Rollins and the Contemporary Leaders. And Hampton Calloway before Sonny doing Time After Time. Featured Bob Mincer on tenor sax and Kenny Barron on piano from the After Hours release from Ann Hampton Calloway. Terry Gibbs did Birdland, starting off the set from Plays the Music of Weather Report. Birdland. Chuck Levins here, kicking back with the coffee and CDs and the good stuff. It is. And some John Stein for you from Color Tones. He's on guitar, of course. Fernando Brandão on flute with this song called New Shoes.

WRTI HD2.

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Song for the release called Four, F-O-U-R, with an exclamation point. There you go. And the song, Love is Just Around the Corner. It's Hampton Hawes, along with Barney Kessel, Shelly Mann, and Red Mitchell. That's quite the group there, for sure. All four of them. Get it? Yeah. New York All-Stars before that with On the Sunny Side of the Street. It's off of Broadway. The New York All-Stars play jazz favorites, featuring Marty Gross on guitar and Randy Sankey on trumpet. John Stein ahead of that from Caller Tones did New Shoes. John Stein guitar, Fernando Brandão on flute. I'm Chuck Levins. I welcome you. I tell you, got some great stuff for you as always. Some great new stuff as well and some great classics. And, speaking of classics, oh man, let me tell you. Got one here. Just perfection. Anything he ever did. Nat King Cole and the song I'll Never Be the Same.

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It's the Howl Long Blues. That's Jimmy Yancey from Atlantic Jazz Keyboards, where I found that. Howl Long Blues. The Colorado Jazz Repertory Orchestra, a group that's doing a lot of great work these days. The song Festive Minor. It's off of their release called Invitation, featuring Greg Gispert on trumpet. Colorado Jazz Repertory Orchestra. Horace Silver started off the set with that absolutely just tremendous piece, Song for My Father, the title track to his release with Joe Henderson on tenor sax and a very young Roger Humphreys on drums. I just love that piece. It's just so good. Chuck Levin's here. Welcome. Oh, yeah. Peter Cavanaugh on guitar for you now from Look for the Silver Lining. DJ Bonebreak on vibes, and here's Peter Cavanaugh with that title track, starting us off with some harmonics doing the main theme. Look for the Silver Lining.

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Chet Baker. Oh, yeah. Off of the release, The Best of Chet Baker. And there he is with his interpretation of Solar. Oh, my. Clark Terry before that from Shades of Blues with the Hip Hat Blues. Featured Al Gray on trombone with Clark Terry there. Love it. And Peter Cavanaugh did Look for the Silver Lining with DJ Bonebreak on Vibes. Some really great stuff. Al Muirhead coming up, Jason Paul Curtis with a new one, and Mike LaDon as well. Some really great new music coming up. Love being able to share it side by side with some of the great classics. I really do. And here's one, it's a recent release, Curtis Steigers and the Danish Radio Big Band. The release is called One More for the Road. And I tell you what, it is really, really great. And that band is tremendous. Listen to this. Here they are with a version of I've Got You Under My Skin.

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0: Hi, I'm Wynton Marcellus. If you had a chance to hang out with the jazz musicians, you'd probably hear some pretty strange language. Talking about flat five substitutions and 13 chords in the bridge, charts and changes, riffs, vamps, and so on. Musicians use their own set of terms to describe the music they play. And you don't have to know anything about these or any other words that describe music to enjoy it. You just have to know one thing, that you love it. 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By becoming a member, you're going to play an important part in keeping jazz alive. 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

That's quite a version of that, don't you think? It's off of the release called Coming Home Baby. That's the dynamic Les DeMurl Band. They call it the dynamic Les DeMurl Band. Love it. With their version of High Fly, Les DeMurl on drums there. Johannes Bjergaard on piano along there. Jimmy Scott before that with Love Letters from I Go Back Home. That's along with Jimmy Scott was Oscar Castro Neves on guitar. Elias Haslanger started the set with Eugene and Marie, with Alice Marcellus on piano there. It's off of Kicks Are for Kids, Elias Haslanger. Chuck Levin's here, kicking back coffee, CDs, as always, and just some great adventures. Uh-huh. Johannes Silanpa for you. This is a new one. It's off of the release called From This Side. It features Ingrid Jensen on trumpet. And the song is called Closer.

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The Organic Vibe Trio with the song Sherwood. It's off of their release they call Moscow. Sherwood. Flip Phillips before that with Lemonade 21. Oscar Peterson on piano there with Flip Phillips. And Johannes Salanpa did Closer, or Closer. Yeah. Chuck Levins here. Welcome. We got something now from Don Braden featuring Russell Malone on guitar. It is the song Moonglow.

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1: From the essential Joe Jones, he's on drums, Ray Bryant on piano. It's Spider Kelly's Blues.

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One of the all-time greats in jazz, for sure. Of course, Stanley Turrentine. And that great piece, Sugar. Oh, yeah. Being helped out there by Freddie Hubbard on trumpet, George Benson on guitar. What a session. Man, oh man, yeah, Sugar. I'm Chuck Levins. Welcome to the Jazz Living Room, friends. Kicking back and enjoying the great coffee and this great music, for sure. We got Ronnie Wells and Ron Elston coming up. The Levin Brothers. Dave Brubeck, Sadao Watanabe, Fraser McPherson, Norbert Davis, and McCoy Tyner all visiting with us musically. And we're going to start off with an interpretation of Work Song being done by George Kahn on piano. This is off of his Straight Ahead release. George Kahn.

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1: Some of the reason I believe in jazz is the oneness of man can come through the rhythm of your heart. It's the same any place in the world, that heartbeat. It's the first thing you hear when you're born or before you're born, and it's the last thing you hear. Martin Luther King said, "We must live together as brothers or die together as fools." Now, you can't say it much more direct than that. We've got to get an understanding, not just in music, but in every form of cultural exchange.
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The Levin brothers, Tony and Pete Levin, bass and piano duo, along with Eric Lawrence on sax, doing the song Mysterioso from the Levin brothers. Chuck Levin's here, going to go now to Dave Brubeck and his version of Lover.

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It's Orbert Davis from the Paradise Blue soundtrack. Of course, the play had been turned into a film and a story of a club in Detroit in 1949. And this is one of the pieces that they use. Blues, Blues, the name of that piece being done by Orbert Davis. Yeah. Frazier McPherson before that with I Love You, Samantha from Honey and Spice. Well, Sadao Watanabe did Stolen Moments from A Night with Strings. That is, to me, is the version of that. Yeah. Dave Brubeck did Lover ahead of that from Jazz Red Hot and Cool. Of course, Paul Desmond alongside there with him there. Chuck Levin's here. Going to go now to McCoy Tyner to wrap up the hour with something from Knights of Ballads and Blues. Here is Satin Doll.

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1: David Fink Quartet featuring Joe Locke on Vibes. And the song, If Not For You.

Take the A-Train, being performed vocally there by Ray Brown Jr. Yes, indeed, the son of bassist Ray Brown from the release called This Is Ray Brown Jr. And in case you didn't know, Ray Brown Jr.'s mother, well, Ella Fitzgerald, someone you may have heard of. Truly. Chuck Levin's here in the Jazz Living Room, and we got Wes Montgomery coming up, and Stan Getz, and Keith Jarrett, and Kim Richmond, and the Concert Jazz Orchestra, Milt Jackson, John Coltrane, Ray Charles, Ken Poplawski. Yeah, this is going to be some great stuff. So please join me for the adventure. I really think you're going to love it. Got something here from Oscar Peterson to start off this set with. It just happens to feature Ray Brown Sr. on bass, with Benny Carter on alto, Clark Terry on trumpet, Oscar Peterson, and Gee Baby Ain't I Good to You.

0: Hi, I'm Javon Jackson. Jazz, blues, Dixieland, fusion, bebop, cool, hot. It doesn't matter what you call it. It only matters that you love it. And this is the only place on your radio where you can hear it. 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
1: This is Steve Comey. 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
1: 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I am Bob Craig. 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

The one and only Ray Charles in the early 60s, when he was also doing some great rock and roll things. He was doing straight ahead jazz, truly. And that's one of the pieces from the Atlantic Collection he did, the song Doodlin'. It's off of the release Blues Plus Jazz. Ahead of that, Milt Jackson, John Coltrane from Bags and Train. Stairway to the Stars, that had Hank Jones on piano with those guys. And the Kim Richmond Concert Jazz Orchestra did the Stan Kenton piece, Intermission Riff, from, a tribute to Stan Kenton. It featured John Yoakam on tenor sax. And Keith Jarrett, Gary Peacock, and Jack DeJohnette did Old Folks. Yeah, some great stuff. Going to wrap up the hour now on Jazz with Chuck Levins with Ken Poplowski. And this is off of Lost in the Stars. Ben Aronoff on piano with Ken on tenor sax. The song, Ataraxy.

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1: Got one here from a release called The Business. Yeah, it's Charlie Apicella and Iron City. Charlie's on guitar, Dave Maddock on organ, and I Can't Help Falling in Love with You.

Hank Crawford there with his version of Bobby Timmons' great piece, Dat Dare, a song about a little kid just wanting this here and that there and that there and that there. You know how they are. That's off of his Memphis Ray and a Touch of Moody release. Featured David Fathead Newman on tenor sax. Chuck Levins, the Jazz Living Room. That's us right here with the coffee and the music and all the good stuff. So join us. Yeah. Oh, we got Al Cohn and Zoot Sims coming up. John Prule, David Jensen, and David Sills, and Chi Imazumi, and Houston Person, the WDR Big Band, and the Three Sounds as well. Going to start off here with a great piece from Bill Holman. And this is off of a CD called Group Activity. It is a piece called Tongue Twister.

0: Now, a jazz moment.
1: I was kind of backed into writing my first song, which was Emily.
0: NEA jazz master Johnny Mandel is considered one of America's very finest composers and arrangers.
1: For the Americanization of Emily, I wrote the theme that I thought really captured Julie Andrews' character. And they said, "We like this." And I said, "Well, I really gonna need a lyricist." They said, "Who do you want?" I said, "Well, let's start at the top, Johnny Mercer." "You got him." So Johnny came in and wrote Emily with me, and I just loved working with him.
0: This jazz moment with composer and arranger Johnny Mandel was created by the National Endowment for the Arts.

John Prule on piano and vocal, and the song Say It Over and Over Again. 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

That's the WDR Big Band. Great sound. It's off of their release called Rediscovered Ellington. Features Dick Oates on flute. And the song called Just a Gentle Word from You Will Do. Yeah. Houston Person before that from Personified. Oh, boy. And the song You're My Everything. And Chi Imazumi ahead of that from A Time of New Beginnings. Features Steve Wilson and Chi there with her song called Today. She has quite a background, and we'll be playing more from her. Chuck Levin's here, and we're going to wrap up the hour now with Three Sounds featuring Gene Harris. This is the title track from that release, Babe's Blues.

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1: I've got Yusef Lateef for you in a song featuring Barry Harris on piano. It's off of Into Something and the song When You're Smiling.

It's bassist Milt Hinton from The Judge at His Best. And the song I Know That You Know on trumpet with him there. That was Ruby Braff. Oh, yeah. A lot of great stuff there. Chuck Levin's here. We got some Cannonball Adderley coming up here in the Jazz Living Room. Scott Hamilton and Jeff Hamilton as well. And Kenya coming up, Duke Ellington and Johnny Hodges, Ben Patterson, and some Cedar Walton as well with a fun one. But we're going to go now to they call themselves Hart, Scone, and Albin. That's John Hart, Adam Scone, and Rudy Albin. And it's a release they have called Leading the British Invasion. It's a song you'll recognize, and I Only Want to Be With You.

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WRTI HD2.

Scott and Jeff Hamilton did Sybil's Day there. That's off of the release called Live in Bern. Ahead of that, Cannonball Adderley with Stardust from Money in the Pocket. Featured Joe Zawinul on piano. Chuck Levin's here. We're going to go now to another one from Scott Hamilton. This is from the Concord 27th Jazz Festival. And the song, Easy Livin'.

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On piano, Ben Patterson with the song Hard Times. That's off of Ben's release called That Old Feeling. Featured Chris Florey on guitar. Yeah. Duke Ellington, Johnny Hodges ahead of that with Royal Garden Blues. That was off of Duke Ellington. Johnny Hodges play the blues back to back. Also on that was Harry Sweets Edison on trumpet. Kenya before that from On We Go with the song Melancia. And Scott Hamilton did Easy Living. Oh, yeah. Chuck Levin's here. Going to wrap up the hour now with something from Cedar Walton. This features Vincent Herring on tenor sax. From the release One Flight Down, it is the song The Rubber Man.

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0: Jordan Williams at the piano with a solo piece recorded at Chris's Jazz Cafe here in Philadelphia in April. Jordan was our first Philly-made jazz artist here at WRTI, and we'll be featuring much more music from that performance in April at Chris's Jazz Cafe on the Sunday rotation. Be sure to tune in at 8 o'clock on Sunday evening for Jordan Williams with the bassist Nat Reeves, drummer Jeff Tane Watts, and Wallace Roney Jr. on trumpet, as well as singer Imani Grace Cooper. A lot of music from Jordan's debut recording, Playing by Ear, captured live April 4th of this year. Find it on the Sunday rotation, Sunday at 8 o'clock. I'll be your host. I'm Josh Jackson. Welcome into the Friday mixtape. And speaking of rotation, we're going to play new music for you. All music that has recently entered what we in the radio business call rotation. And we'll be doing that until 8 o'clock tonight. After that, it's First Fridays with the Velvet Voice, Nicole Sweeney, coming your way. Got music from Chris Potter, Lakeisha Benjamin, and the latest from pianist Emmett Cohen just ahead.
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0: 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I'm Josh Jackson, one of the hosts of The Late Set, and your host for the Friday mixtape tonight on WRTI. We're featuring all new music. Something that dropped today, saxophonist Lakeisha Benjamin's new recording. It's called We Dream, and we heard New World. And Chris Potter with a beautiful record called Alive with Ghosts Today. We heard Sister Annie. It had Bill Frisell on guitar and drummer Nate Smith among the cast. Music ahead, all new from Helen Sung and her big band, also from saxophonists David Sanchez and Joe Lovano.
1: 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This summer, for the nation's 250th anniversary, they bring Paul Ramirez Jonas's monumental artwork, Let Freedom Ring, to Philadelphia's Cherry Street Pier on the Delaware River. 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

0: Helen Sung and her Big Man here on the Friday Mixtape from WRTI. The new album that was released today is called Oracles. Helen Sung received a Guggenheim Fellowship a couple of years ago and decided to pour some of those resources into making these fantastic charts. Oracles from the Helen Sung Big Band. We heard Convergence. Here on WRTI, we are presenting all new music on the Friday Mixtape until 8 o'clock tonight. And then it's First Fridays with Nicole Sweeney, the Velvet Voice. She's got some great music ahead for you, which includes a tribute to the wonderful Philadelphia producer and musician Dexter Wansell. Some more Dexter tomorrow on The Get Down with Julian Booker. Stay tuned for that as well. We heard some music from David Sanchez. The saxophonist has a new album called Tambo, and we heard Alma del Barrio, the soul of the barrio. And another saxophonist got us started, Joe Lovano with Congregation. Julian Lage, the guitarist, from the new album on ECM by Joe Lovano, the Paramount Quartet. You are paramount to the success of WRTI. Be sure to contribute at WRTI.org. It's the Friday Mixtape. Music from the Emmanuel Wilkins Quartet in a moment.
1: We're in a sing and swing groove Sunday evenings here on WRTI. It's Big Band Jazz. First, the singers at 6, then at 7, the big bands get rolling. I'm Bob Craig. See you then on WRTI 90.1.

Saxophonist Emmanuel Wilkins here on WRTI, a native of Upper Darby. He's got three volumes of his new recording, Live at the Village Vanguard. The second and third are digital only. This music was from Volume 1, which is available in physical media form. Composition 2 from the Emmanuel Wilkins Quartet, Live at the Village Vanguard. It's all new music on the Friday mixtape tonight until 8 o'clock. I'm Josh Jackson with you. You can hear quite a bit of this music throughout the week when you listen to WRTI and listen to jazz here on WRTI.org or at 90.1 or however you're hearing us. We're glad you're with us. Boy, what a stretch of weather we had this week. But I think it's officially over. Someone certainly left the oven on today, that's for sure. And the Pope's favorite team is in town, the Chicago White Sox. We'll see how good the prayers are. The rest of us are rooting for the Phils. Jesus Luzardo is on the mound tonight. We've got music on the way from Joe Webb. And how about we get into something new from organist Sam Yehel?

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0: Joe Webb at the piano with one called James P., as in James P. Johnson, one of the pioneers of stride piano. This is a new recording by Joe Webb called Neath Beat. We're featuring all new music on the Friday mixtape. This is our final hour together. Until 8 o'clock, I'm Josh Jackson with you. We close the last hour with new music from organist Sam Yehel with his longtime bandmates, drummer Brian Blade, and bassist Larry Grenadier with Just One of Those Things. It's Sam Yehel's new album, Quiet Flow. Well, just ahead, we're going to feature Dolly Parton's music. Yeah, jazz version of Dolly Parton. And not just any piece, but a really amazing piece called Down from Dover. And just a note, it's Dover, Tennessee, not Dover, Delaware. Music from Matt White with Liz Kelly on the way.
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I went to see an African ballet, and I saw the thing, Rihanna. You saw it once on the stage, and when he was singing, and when he got to the other side, it was over. That little rumbling sound, the finger piano, it come from Africa. I wanted to play something like that. You know, Bill Evans had been telling me, listen to the violin, you know, the mojo thing that prevails then too.

0: Nicholas Payton on trumpet with the members of Butcher Brown here on the Friday Mixtape. It's new music on this edition of the Mixtape. I'm Josh Jackson, and I can't wait for this album to officially come out. They've been releasing a few singles, including this one, All Blues. The album is called A Supreme Blue, and it features takes on not only A Love Supreme by John Coltrane, but also Kind of Blue by Miles Davis, and they're very contemporary versions of that music. All Blues from Nicholas Payton and Butcher Brown. Matt White, another trumpeter, with his new album, Matt White's Dolly. The Dolly in reference is Dolly Parton. We heard Down from Dover, which was a pretty deep song that Dolly Parton wrote at the time about having a child out of wedlock. That was very much a taboo subject, and certainly not the subject of a song, but Dolly made it so. She wrote that one on Porter Wagoner's tour bus. How about that? And a wonderful version from singer Liz Kelly with Matt White, Down from Dover. All new music on the Mixtape tonight. Music on the way from the New Jazz Underground and the Chicago Soul Jazz Collective.
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0: Not everybody finds his calling in life as a 4-year-old sitting at the piano in the living room. 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And not just us, but all of Chicago. So Ramsey, thank you. Happy birthday.
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Slick and Cool, new music from trumpeter Rich Willie with the musician we recognize here in Philadelphia, Mr. John Swanna. On the Friday mixtape from WRTI, all new music tonight on the mixtape, we heard something from the Chicago Soul Jazz Collective, their new album, No Wind, which is not true about Chicago. No Wind and No Rain is the new album. And we started off with Sidetracked. Hoodies is the new album by the New Jazz Underground. I'm Josh Jackson, and it's been a pleasure being here with you. Stay tuned for First Fridays with Nicole Sweeney coming your way at 8 o'clock. She's going to have some music in dedication of a great Philadelphia musician and producer, Dexter Wansell. More love for Dexter Wansell tomorrow on The Get Down with Julian Booker starting at 6 p.m. tomorrow. And great music all the time here on member-supported WRTI. 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Become one now at WRTI.org. No Lazy DJ Night, but we will play a whole side from the new album by guitarist Jeff Parker and his ETA quartet. Happy Today is the album, and we're going to hear Happy Today, and I hope you have a happy day.

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